every instrument evolved. 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

although I myself had only the lyre. That is not a lyre, but is a modern pedal harp. It's the closest we could get. And when I strummed my lyre, I invoked the god of music. Apollo, help me now! Slayer of Pythos, prophet of Delphi, we cry out to you, Eve.

struck lyre. 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Nete, the highest. Messe, the middle. Hypate, the lowest. A single string sparks number, signal, energy. Divide in two to get the octave. The distance that is wide and also nothing. Divide in three to get the fifth. In four to rise a fourth. A realm is opened. A sequence grows. The specter of infinity.

So off I go to the underworld to beg its rulers for Eurydice's release.

and the sections swelled. And the grandeur grew. All at the command of the mighty baton. Orchestra, civic jewel.

Miho Hazama wearing her conductor hat in that recording with the Danish National Symphony Orchestra and Danish National Radio Big Band. She's also a composer, and I've got the evidence. Her music, inspired by a Japanese samurai and Catholic martyr, is on the way this hour. From APM, American Public Media, this is Performance Today. I'm Valerie Kaler. Glad to have you here for today's musical adventures and discoveries. Let's kick things off with a PT debut. Miho Hazama, rising conductor and composer, who works predominantly in the intersection between classical and jazz. She studied classical composition in Tokyo, and then she got a master's degree in jazz composition from the Manhattan School of Music. Hazama leads her own jazz chamber group called M-Unit, based in New York. She's also the chief conductor of the Danish Radio Big Band and holds conducting posts with the Metropole Orkest in the Netherlands and the Norwegian Radio Orchestra. As a composer, Hazama finds there's no significant difference in writing jazz or classical music. Each style simply requires her to write meaningful notes on the paper.

Edvard Grieg made that music for solo piano, and it works just beautifully in that version for small orchestra. The First Meeting by Grieg. Terje Tonnesen led that recording with the Norwegian Chamber Orchestra. David Kusheron and Julie Kusheron play a Grieg violin sonata just ahead on PT. From APM, American Public Media, this is Performance Today, taking you to concerts around the world. I'm Valerie Kaler. You know how sometimes pop musicians and rock bands will do these big shows with a few classical musicians joining in, looking very chic and elegant, tuxedos and gowns in the background? When I see that, I always wonder, who are these players? What kind of careers do they have in classical music besides backing up rock bands? Well, let me tell you about one of those folks. Julie Kusheron grew up in Oslo, Norway, started piano lessons at the age of 4, now has bachelor's and master's degrees from the Royal College of Music in London. So yeah, impeccable classical credentials. She teaches piano these days in her current hometown of Atlanta, Georgia, while playing concerts across the country and around the world. And she's played with Elton John and the Steve Miller Band. She loves and plays all kinds of music. Let's hear from a recent concert at Spivey Hall in Morrow, Georgia. Julie Kusheron at the piano, her brother David Kusheron playing the violin. They're playing they're going to play the Violin Sonata No. 2 by Norwegian composer Edvard Grieg.

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1: Good morning, San Angelo. This is Gabrielle De La Cruz here with today's weather report. Thursday, expect highs of 99. The night will cool off to 74, and it may rain with a 20% chance. Friday will be sunny and hot with a high near 100 and a low of 76 in the nighttime hours. This weather data was provided by the National Weather Service. 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
1: Good morning, San Angelo. This is Gabrielle De La Cruz here with today's weather report. Thursday, expect highs of 99. The night will cool off to 74, and it may rain with a 20% chance. Friday will be sunny and hot with a high near 100 and a low of 76 in the nighttime hours. This weather data was provided by the National Weather Service. 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

0: I was wondering the origin of to throw someone under the bus, because, you know, it doesn't seem right for it to be someone actually throwing another person under the bus.
1: Set at a scene here when I was, like, say 15 or 16, and I'm going to a movie or something like that. My father might pull out a $10 bill and say, here's you some folding money.
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